Monday night to the club, Tuesday night to the club, Wednesday night, what a headache, but I went to the club. Thursday night to the club, Friday night didn't want to go, then my friend Michelle called me on the phone and so I went to the club. Saturday night to the club, Sunday

the club. Wednesday night, what a headache, but I went to the club. Thursday night, to the club. Friday night, didn't want to go. Then my friend Michelle called me on the phone, and so I went to the club. Saturday night, to the club. Sunday night.

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Happy music. Feel good. Dit is Wild FM. Dit is The Wild Card. Deze week. We can drive all night or we can get tired of, baby. I just...

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Happy music. Feel good. Dit is Wild FM. Dit is The Wildcard. Deze week. We can drive on, I don't we can get tired of, baby. I

naar de muziek. Happy music. Feel good. Dit is Wild FM. Dit is The Wild Card. Deze week. We can drive all night, we can get tired of, baby. I just